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1: Don't make it easy for a ripoff artist. 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

0: 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My name is Larry Williams.
1: And we are
0: 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We're from East St. Louis, Illinois, and we got a brand new ghetto song that's sweeping the nation. Come on.

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So you've been out with your friends again, huh? You know, it seems that that's the same thing you told me the last time I came home from work and you weren't home. But that's all right, mama, 'cause you see, I know what you're doing. Yeah, I know.

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mystery man came over and he said, I'm out of sight. He said, for a nominal service charge, I could reach Nirvana tonight. If I was ready, willing, and able to pay him his regular fee, he would drop all the rest of his pressing affairs and devote his attention to

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He reached in the pocket of his mystery robe and he whipped out a shaving kit. Now I thought it was a razor and a can of foaming goo. But he told me right then when the top popped open, there was nothing his box won't do. With the oil of Aphrodite and the dust of the Grand Wazoo. 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
1: But I got the crystal ball!
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I guess Nashville was the roughest, but I know I've said the same about them all. We received our education in the cities of the nation, me and Paul.

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Your very great height, just like a giraffe.

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So I've learned, and I swear I'll never cry for another boy. 'Cause you see, girls, I've learned my lesson.

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1: Steven.
2: Who said that?
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All right. Sorry about that momentarily pause there, but we didn't have our headphones plugged in, so we had to take care of some business. All right. That was first off, let's start from the beginning. It is between the hours of 6 a.m. and 9 a.m. on Sunday morning, and this is the Jams Galore Show. My name is Mark, and we will be playing the music for you this morning. We started things off like we always do with Woody Guthrie doing This Land Is Your Land. We heard Culture doing Down in Jamaica. And we are going to start things off in this next set with a song collaboration between Bitchin' Bajas and Natural Information Society. 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

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You might as well just also give us a call, 847-735-9501, to make a request or comment. All right, got ahead of myself there. We had not played Down in Jamaica yet, but we heard that, and it was great. And now we're going to hear off the Totality record. This is Natural Information Society, along with Bitchin' Baja's doing Nothing Does Not Show.

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All right, what did we hear? That was Brian Eno doing Third Uncle off of his Taking Tiger Mountain by Strategy album. We heard Val Bennett before that doing the classic Atlas. We heard Cave of Antimatter doing Make Out, Fade Out. That is a Stereolab-related band. We heard the Vulcans doing Journey into Space, and I think that catches us up. So we're going to play some more music. Coming up next is something from the band 10 Foot Ganja Pole. I'm sorry, 10 Foot Ganja Plant, sorry.

All right, that was Cave doing Gong. Off the Psychic Summer record. All right, we had a pretty solid almost hour of music there. Trying to play some Jamaican stuff. I'm trying to play some psychedelic stuff. That's kind of the theme of the first half or first hour. And now we are going to play some new music for you. So we're going to start things off with a band called Serial Corlo 7. Let's check this out.

Yeah, that was something. That was, let me get my, gotta get my information together here. That was Fire Tools from their Lavender Networks record. Before that, we heard out of New Orleans, we heard Twisted Teens. And we heard Sarah Kolo 7 doing Naba Pa Petty off of their latest record. All right, so we're going to keep playing some new stuff for a bit. This next one is a new single from Alabama Shakes.

There we go. A new one from the Rolling Stones, 2026. Woo! Who would have thought? All right, that was pretty good. That was what was the name of that song? That was Jealous Lover off of the brand new album, which its name escapes me. Let's take a look. I don't know. Anyway, more new music. Here we go. Is it past the hour? Yeah, let me remind you that you're listening to WMXM 88.9 FM, broadcasting live from Lake Forest College in Lake Forest, Illinois. 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You can also call this station to make a request or comment at 847-735-9501. More music. Here we go.

I'll shut my phone off so you don't have to hear that music. All right, so we just heard Legs on Wheels doing Oysters on the Half Shell. That was pretty proggy. Playing the new stuff. We're going to quit playing the new stuff here for a second. We heard Caterina Barbieri doing Alignment Orbits. We heard Starker doing Little Ruby's Cafe. We heard Guided by Voices off of their brand new one that was Advance Without Dropping. And we heard Beth Orton doing Waiting off of her brand new record. That was good stuff. And we heard Parts in Labor doing Haunted Limbs. All right. I think that catches us up. That was a pretty big block there. All right. We're going to keep playing some music for the next... we'll see how long we go. At least until 8:30. Okay. But that's going to end the new music. Now we're just going to play whatever we want. So stay tuned. Let us know if there's anything you want to hear. And remember that you listen to WMXM.

All right. So what did we just hear? We heard the vastly underrated Pastels coming through. We heard Sly and the Family Stone doing Everybody is a Star. 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And you can give us a call at 847-735-9501 to make a request or a comment. All right. Up next, we got some King Gizzard and the Lizard Wizard.

All right, that was, of course, the Grateful Dead doing Broke Down Palace. We heard Ween doing So Long, Jerry. And we heard King Gizzard and the Lizard Wizard doing Satan Speeds Up off the I'm In Your Mind Fuzz album. One of my favorites by them. And let's see, 8:23. All right, we got some time left. We got more music. Stay tuned. Thanks for listening.

0: All right, that was Galaxy 500 doing Strange off of the On Fire record. And that is going to wrap up the Jams Galore show for this week. We are going to take off a little bit early and enjoy this Sunday, like we hope you do as well. And we will see you next time. Won't be next week because I'm going to be on vacation. So we'll see you in a couple weeks.
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to make a request or a comment? Michael, one of the community DJs in studio getting ready for my show at 10 a.m. Got some requests yesterday from some friends. Hey, get in there early. Play something I can make breakfast to. If you're in my kitchen, this is the mix.

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Thanks for tuning in. If you were in earlier, I was out with some friends yesterday that were heading up to the lake cabin last night. And, hey, what's some good music to hang out and make breakfast with a whole bunch of people? Hopefully that set list helped out. But pretty tuned in that on, kind of audibled on that one. That's a pretty tune. The Heavy Heavy covering Guinevere. So can't go wrong with that, in my opinion. Can't go wrong listening to WMXM either. Thanks for tuning in. I'm Michael, one of the community DJs here. This is my show, In the Galaxy of Big Star, playing primarily power pop music. So if you dig those jangly guitar hooks, great harmonies, strong backbeat, you get the idea. You've come to the right place. Big Star, a band out of Memphis, Tennessee, who in 1972 released their first album, number one record. If we had a Venn diagram for this show, smack dab in the middle of it would be that album. So try and cover everything 60s, 70s to today. Actually, I'm going to try and play some more new stuff today. I've been a little negligent, but one of the cooler new bands out, that's also a Chicago band, Sharp Pins, they have some new tunes out, so I'm going to play some of their new music, and we'll see where it takes us from there. But a whole bunch of different stuff. You know how it goes today. I have a first couple sets in mind, and then after that, it's complete chaos. Not totally sure where things are going, but I have a rough idea. So if that sounds mildly interesting and entertaining to you, then let's spend the next 2 hours together. Haven't started off the show with any XTC in quite a while, and I'm going to rectify that right now.

All right, nothing like some live Big Star from an album that was released a while ago, live at Lafayette's Music Room in Memphis. Big Star opened for Archie Drell, great R&B act. But that album's noticeable. I believe it comes out in 1973. Chris Bell had just quit the band, so it was just the three guys, Alex Chilton, Andy Hummel on bass, Jody Stevens on drums playing that, so kind of an interesting album, if you will, in the history of Big Star. I got to hang out with David Bell, Chris's older brother, who was in town seeing some family. And that was a tough one. That first album didn't have the commercial success some of the guys were hoping for. That was rough on Chris. But and then Radio City comes out, 1974, their second album, also critically acclaimed, but definitely by that time the band was splitting up, going their own ways, and one of those great who knows of music history, but it is what it is. Speaking about what it is, played a tune from Joe Glass, a great Chicago musician. He also plays bass with the guys in Sharp Pens, but solo record from him called Snake Words, which just came out in 2026. Check it out. Great album. He's a talented guy. I like his songs. I played a tune from him called Man Who Lost His Diamond by Joe Glass. He's doing a bunch of solo stuff, too, so I think he's playing at the Empty Bottle coming up. So if you're looking for new bands or new musicians to check out Joe as well as Sharp Glass and as well as Alja, who is the stage name of the drummer from Sharp Pen. So those guys, talented young folks, get out there, check them out, support them. And then XTC, you know, I haven't played anything from Nonesuch in a long time. 1992, that album came out, and I played My Bird Performs. So I'm going to perform for you right now, let you know that you're listening to WMXM 88.9 FM, broadcasting live from Lake Forest College in Lake Forest, Illinois. You, yes, you can listen live at WMXM.org and call us at 847-735-9501 to make a request or comment. Although I got a text from someone that said they tried to call in, so I don't know. Who knows? But anyway, allegedly it all works, so let's see here. Let's play some more new stuff. Here's a tune from a band called Lifeguard to get us going on this next set. I don't want to promise how much new stuff, but I have been trying to listen to a lot more new stuff. And so here's a cool band that I definitely think has what power pop is evolving into in this modern world. Vibes to it, so. But let's get this next set going with a tune from Lifeguard. Also wanted to play some Sun Vault as well. Maybe I'll work that in this next set. They've got some tunes that I think are marginally maybe on the extreme outskirts of the cosmos of power pop. Perhaps where there are those giant asteroid fields that if you don't navigate it closely, something could happen. But fortunately, you have Captain Me of the USS Big Star here, boldly going where no, well, that's not really true. Perhaps not so meekly going to where music takes me. And sometimes it's outside the confines of the galaxy. But anyway, here's some Lifeguard for you.

Whoa, a little slow on the transition there. It's only because I was thinking about what should I play in the next set, so that happens sometimes. The cat-like reflexes, more like a rather older cat just sitting in a windowsill enjoying the sun, but you get the idea. You also get the idea that I just played a cool tune from a band called, Deadbeat Beat. From a tune from them called From Here to Ohio that just came out this year in 2026. Cool band. So if you're digging that tune, check them out. Deadbeat Beat. And I played a tune called What I Want. Then I've been meaning to play some Sun Volt for a while from their 1995 album Trace. A tune that is a sort of power pop-ish. Maybe not too much, but close enough. And that tune was called Route. And then another new band off of their album Ripped and Torn that came out last year in 2025, Lifeguard, and played a tune from Lifeguard called It Will Get Worse. Well, it gets worse when I keep telling you that you're listening to WMXM 88.9 FM, broadcasting live from Lake Forest College in Lake Forest, Illinois. You, yes, you can listen online. 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Thanks for tuning in.

happened to agree to Big Star. Nonetheless, one of those bands that made great music. It was a huge influence on bands that I grew up enjoying quite a bit. REM, The Replacements, Teenage Fan Club, Cheap Trick. The list goes on and on. All fans of Big Star. So if that sounds interesting and enticing to you, then you've come to the right place. I am here most Sundays, 10 a.m. till noon. So thanks for tuning in. Always good to hear from people, including my sister-in-law, Kaisa, out there in Washington State, getting out of some big surgery, thinking of you. I was trying to think of a cool tune to play, so I thought I would play a tune from a new band called Horse Girl, and off of their debut album, Fanatics, On and On, giving them and you a shout-out. And here we go. Let's start the next set.

All right, newish band. Well, new band, not newish. Flory out of Philadelphia, Pennsylvania. And they're on tour right now, actually. If you were digging that song, they're out west right now. I think they're up in Washington State, actually. Some shows coming up there. I know they're playing up in Bellingham. But from an album called Sounds Like Flory, F-L-O-R-R-Y, came out last year, 2025, played a tune called Hey Baby. Then Teenage Fan Club, who are, among other things, Ginormical fans, a big star. Off of their album Grand Prix, played Sparky's Dream. Then Velvet Crush played Drive Me Down, and then we started that set off with Chicago-based band. I think it's an all-female band. I'll look that up, but anyway, pretty cool stuff. Off of their new album, which came out last year, Fanatics On and On, Horse Girl, with a song called Sport Meets Sound. Hey, thanks for tuning in. I'm Michael, one of the community DJs here. This is my show, In the Galaxy, a big star playing primarily a genre of music called power pop. So if you're digging what you're hearing, I'm here most Sundays, 10 a.m. until noon. If you're local, you know you can get this on 88.9 FM. A lot of people streaming, WMXM.org. Thanks for doing that, folks. Supporting this left of the dial station. Depending who you listen to, Lake Forest College's WMXM started in 1975. Some would say 74, 73, but you get the idea. Over 50 years of college radio, student-led music coming to you, and now through the power of the internet, anywhere in the gosh darn world. Pretty cool to be part of this. Growing up here in town, this station was a godsend of sorts. To remember, kids, before the internet, you had record stores, you had music magazines, you had left of the dial stations to tell you all you needed to know about music. And actually, the first time I heard the Violent Femmes was on this very station, so pretty cool. All right, let's see here. Let's get back to the show. One of the great 90s power pop bands, Fountains of Wayne. Haven't played anything from them in a while, so I'm going to start this next set off with a tune from them, and we'll see where we go from there. Thanks for tuning in. Appreciate you being part of this musical experience that we're trying to build for you on Sunday mornings, which is fun. You know, not always easy to get people to give it a listen and all of that kind of stuff, but you folks do, so thanks for doing what you do and making this fun to do, and that is what we are all about, coming in and having a good time playing tunes for you. If you listen in, you know that Sunday mornings, Mark Walters here before me. He's got a great show. And then I come in summertime. There's no student shows then. Lady dies in at 4 o'clock for her show. Will Davis, local young hero, rock and roll savant, has a show. And then Carl Jenkins comes in for his show, Bring It All Together, 8 o'clock at night. And he always has some good stuff to play. But you get the idea. We're here playing tunes. We like playing tunes, and always fun to hang out with people that dig tunes. So with that being said, let's play some Fountains of Wayne for you, and we'll see where we go from there. This is WMXM.

All right, the unmistakable voice of Mr. Graham Parker off of his album Don't Tell Columbus, and I played a tune from that called I Discovered America. Then before that, Stereolab. I don't know, I was feeling a little crazy, but fun tune from them, Wow and Flutter, and then started that set off with Fountains of Wayne and a tune from them called Radiation Vibe. Well, hope you're digging the vibe of this show. I'm here Sundays 10 a.m. till noon. I'm Michael, one of the community DJs here. This is my show, In the Galaxy of Big Star, playing tunes that are primarily of a genre of music called power pop, so I hope you're digging it. And that's about it. Always fun to hear from people tuning in on the back deck, having some coffee or doing some yard work, streaming the show, or just driving around. So good to hear from folks. Nobody likes to give requests, though. They're always like, nah, I like what you're playing, man. Just keep it going. So I will do that. But we'll also try and work in some surprise guests and artists. So, I've been listening to Springsteen's Nebraska album a lot. So I'm going to try and got a tune or two in mind for that one, but also going to keep trying to play some more new stuff, albums that came out in 2025, 2026. Haven't played any Elvis Costello and the Attractions in a while, so I need to do that as well. But I only say this out loud so I don't forget it, and then I feel like, oh, well, I said I was going to do it, so I better do it. So that's sometimes how things work here in the galaxy. It's a lot like Matt Damon being on Mars, trying to make sure storms don't come in and ruin my potato harvest. Sometimes it's that feeling here, trying to put together these shows, but sometimes you stretch a little bit too far, sometimes not enough. Let's see what to do for this next set. Here's a band that kind of caught my interest, and so I'm going to start off the set with a tune from them, from their album that came out last year called The Beat Goes On. Let's see what you think of this tune, and we'll take it from there. Hope you're having a great Sunday.

All right. I always dig it when people from bands in the 80s are out making their solo music still nowadays. Pretty cool. From that one from Bill Fox, who was in a band called Mice back in the 80s. Great band out of Ohio. And a solo record from Bill Fox called Resonance. And I played a tune from that called Terminal Way. Then before that, I played the Toms, great power pop band from the late 70s, and a tune from them called Wasn't That Love in Your Eyes. Then played some television, any band that the Talking Heads said this band was a huge influence on us. Always worth listening to. That's my tip of the day for you young people out there listening to the show. Television off of their iconic album Adventure and a tune called Careful. And then started that set off with a tune from a band called Golomb, G-O-L-O-M-B. A tune from them called The Beat Goes On that came out last year. Cool band. Kind of have that Velvet Underground vibe to them. And played a tune from them called Real Power. So they're out on tour right now. So if they are in a neighborhood by you, that looks like it'd be a pretty cool show to check out. Well, you know what's cool checking out? That you're checking this show out. So thank you for making Sundays your day here, listening to tunes and tuning into WMXM. Actually, it's a good day for the community DJ. Starts out with Mark Walter, his show Jams Galore at 6 a.m. That guy sees more concerts than anybody I know down in the city. He is a walking encyclopedia of bands and local stuff, so it's a great show. Then yours truly comes on. Then there's no student shows, obviously. We're in summertime. Then Lady Di comes on, proud graduate of Lake Forest College. She's got a great show, Dinner with Di, at 4 to 6. Then some local guys of the Irvin family and Davis family, great music families here in town. They have a show called Two for the Road, which is a great way to wind down your Sunday fun day. And then as you get ready to transition into your evening time, Carl, the legendary Carl Jenkins, his show Outskirts, I believe the longest running community DJ show here. Anyway, that guy always has some tune that you have not thought of in a long time up his sleeve. So fun Sundays. Then Tuesday mornings, if you're up, Fred Cook, local legendary educator here, music teacher, phenomenal bass player. He has a show Tuesday mornings. Make sure you check that up if you're out or driving to work. Then Wednesdays, can't go wrong. Elliot at 5 with his show. It's 5 o'clock somewhere. And then Rob and Drew coming in for their excellent show. I always learn some new tunes from those guys. They have a show called South by Midwest, 7 o'clock on Wednesdays. Give that a listen to. So, and then, of course, the legendary DJ Joe, A-Tad Bonkers, Saturday mornings. Check him out. All good stuff. Live people playing some tunes. There are some other DJs on the calendar. Looks like some of the students have some shows, so I don't know if they are pre-recording them and putting them on. A couple of the names, I think, are recent grads here from Lake Forest College. So if you're curious, go to WMXM.org. There's a tab there that's got the schedule of who's playing what. I haven't checked to see if they updated it for summertime. I probably should have done that before I said that. But, hey, that happens up here sometimes when you're cruising around in the galactic space of the cosmos. You just got to go for it. And you get the idea. DJ's good stuff. All right, let's see here. So I am back trying to play some more newish stuff. Here's an artist that I believe back in the day, WMXM used to do their top 200 list that the student DJs here would nominate and put together, top 200 songs of the year. I'm pretty sure this was on the list for 2020,
But a tune from Richard Tripps here to get us going on this next set. Hope you're having a great Sunday morning. And let's get some tunes going for you.

Boy, I remember when that album came out, Punch the Clock by Elvis Costello and the Attractions, 1983. Then Springsteen, Nebraska, which was a big album for him in the 80s, and played Atlantic City from that. I thought that was a pretty tune for Sunday morning. And then Richard Tripp's, and a tune from him called Right Back to get that set going. Let's see here, coming up on the 11:30 hour, 11:31 to be specifically exact there. I was talking about playing some new stuff from Sharp Pins, local Chicago band. Good stuff. I've enjoyed all of their albums. Those guys, super talented. I suspect you will hear some great things about them. They are not only really good, but very productive so far. Three albums, I believe, they have under their belt. So I'm going to play a new tune that they just released called Saturday Sun. Got to work some more Big Star into the show. And then, let's see. Yeah, we'll see what else we'll play after that. But you get the idea. Things are in motion here. There's movement. That's what we believe in here at WMXM. I also believe in telling you that you're listening to WMXM 88.9 FM, broadcasting live from Lake Forest College in Lake Forest, Illinois. 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Yeah, let's get this going. Here's some Sharp Pins, new stuff from them. I was going to say you heard it here first, but I don't really know if that's true, but it sounds pretty good. Hey, I'm an advertising guy, right? So those kind of crazy statements, part of my MO.

0: All right, great band Plastic Soul and a tune called In Her Raincoat. Great band on the Big Stir record label. Those guys are big fans of this show, so always appreciate that. From all the things that they do. Let's see here then. We played a cool cover of The Who, Rogue Wave, Let My Love Open the Door. Then Kiss Me on the Bus by The Replacements. Great tune from that band. Can't go wrong with any of their tunes. And then we started that off with a new tune from The Sharp Pins called Saturday Sun. So check those guys out. I believe they were just in Europe touring and playing, which is super cool. But I believe they're coming back to Chicago. So keep your eyes open. Great band to go see. And on my list to get downtown to go check those guys out. Let's see here. Some Big Star. Let's do some deep cuts, different versions of Big Star for you on this one. From their album called Live on WLIR. We're going to do a cover of a great tune from their first album, number one record. Well, not a cover if they play it, but you get the idea. It's not off of that album. I'll stop right there. But anyway, let's play some Big Star to get rolling. I'm here for about a couple more songs, and then I got to head out. Hope you're having a great Sunday. Thanks for tuning in and supporting this Left of the Dial station.
1: This one's called The Ballad of El Goodo.

You know what's a good idea is me heading down to the beach. That sounds like a pretty good idea here. Thanks for tuning into this week's show. I am in town next week. Yeah, I'm in town, so should be here around and down to play some songs just for you. And you, maybe you. You for sure. You get the idea. Sundays 10 a.m. till noon. I'm usually here a little bit early, so if you're up for somewhat of a unpredictable playlist, check that out. But thanks for tuning in and supporting this Left of the Dial station, and have a great Sunday. We'll catch you next week.

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0: definitely was in the right.
1: Yes, definitely. Like, he's cruising for cruising.
0: Yeah, I don't know, I was really drunk at the time.
2: You just told me it was in Pumpkins at number 2. 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
1: What do your status updates say? 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

It's 4 o'clock and you are listening to Sunday Dinner with Di. Thank you for joining me, and I'm going to let you listen to the rest of this Mozart for a couple minutes as I am queuing up some Dave Brubeck and some other jazz as my guests are arriving and finding their way to the studio.

0: Ah, that was nice. That's some of my brand new jazz that I got yesterday from Morpho Records. Thank you very much, David Lee, if you are listening in. You know, I've got my show on, and you might have suspected that I would play some of the music I picked up yesterday. And a nice shout out to Gail Garza, who actually is responsible for me knowing David Lee and my guest this afternoon. And we've got Peter Barron in the studio. We're getting ready to introduce him and some of the music that he plays. And I've also got Craig Urban, who played with Peter Barron. And
1: hello, greetings.
0: Yeah, I had to put the volume up a little bit there. Hello, Craig.
1: Hi.
0: This is Craig, who you've oft heard of, because he also records all my shows.
1: Yeah, we're being recorded right now on the through the GarageBand program, and
0: and so that they can on occasion be rebroadcast.
1: Yeah,
0: and just for the archives, because a lot of people ask about that. I also want to make a quick little hello to John Lyman, who always checks in, lets me know that everything's all right. And I got to find out where you're listening from, John. And all the rest of you, I appreciate you tuning in. Perhaps this is your first time. So this is how we roll, Sunday Dinner with Di. Sometimes I have guests, and sometimes I have two. All right? No, that's fine. That's fine. I'm motioning to Craig over here to do a bunch of stuff, but I can't do it. We're not going to play that. What?
1: Thought we just played that.
0: Yeah. Oh, yeah. That is what we just played.
1: Jaco Pastorius, Trio of Doom.
0: Trio of Doom.
1: So, which was Jaco on the bass and Tony Williams on the drums. And John McLaughlin on guitar.
0: Yeah.
1: So phenomenal.
0: Yeah.
1: Then I'm not hip to this album, Havana Jam 2.
0: I know.
1: Columbia Records. And I thought I knew my Jaco Pastorius.
0: This is from 1979.
1: Wow.
0: Look at it. Isn't it beautiful?
1: So that was, I think he was signed to Epic Records in 1975, his debut album.
0: This is on Columbia.
1: Yeah.
0: Yeah.
1: So, pretty cool.
0: Uh-huh.
1: I'm going to have to check this album out for sure.
0: Well, we're starting to. I think there's another one I want to play on, side four. I want to play the CBS Jazz All-Stars, like that first. So you could cue that up.
1: Sure, totally.
0: Yeah, while we're talking about it.
1: Yeah.
0: Oh, yeah, and in the background now, I've got Peter Barron. We're going to pull up a chair for you,
1: New York Zone.
0: Yeah.
1: We're going to have a...
0: You're going to have a heck of a time here.
1: Get on the mic here.
0: We're keeping the language clean, right?
1: Nice.
0: But there's a lot you can say that falls within that.
2: Is this a Christian show?
0: No. It's just it's college radio, and I feel I'm officially FCC licensed, so I follow those. I watch the F bombs. Some do slip through.
2: FUC license?
1: Nice.
0: So the CBS.
1: You want to do track one?
0: Okay.
1: Track one on here.
0: We might as well do that one.
1: Sure.
0: Yeah, you can drop the needle over there. It's pretty easy because it's track one.
1: Very good.
0: So this is how it is. I invite you to our hanging out and playing records. Okay. I've got mostly vinyl. You're fine. You don't have to push a button yet.
1: Okay.
0: But you're poised and ready.
1: Poised and
0: mostly,
1: ready. Locked and loaded.
0: You know
1: ready
0: what?
1: To go.
0: You know what? I just want to say in advance, my listeners know this about me. I'm a talker, okay? And I've got two more in the studio. So we have lots to say, but I want to get to some more music. Some more from that Havana Jam.
1: Mm-hmm.
0: Go for it, Craig.
1: All
0: push
1: right,
0: a button.
1: Right on. Bada-boom.
0: All right, here we go. Like as if you're here with us listening.

0: I'm pretending like I'm whistling at the end of that. Yeah, it did sound like that was the end. Way to call that. Mm-hmm. I always tell people to get up real close to the microphone.
1: Okay.
0: Yeah, you can pull it close to you, too.
1: I know.
0: There you go. That's what I'm going for.
1: Black starry night. And the stars shone like jewels in a perfect sky.
0: All right, he gets it. Thank you for going along with me on that.
1: Yeah.
0: Mm-hmm,
1: okay.
0: Mm-hmm.
1: Yeah.
0: Yeah, I go there. I'm thinking about having a real late night show someday soon in addition to this one.
1: I had one last night.
0: Yes, you did. Yeah, and I was there. I witnessed it.
1: I know, I mean after that.
0: Oh, you did?
1: I had four people sleeping in bed with me. I woke up, everybody was gone.
0: I think I heard a little something about that. Yeah. You know, the word gets out. This is the life of rock and roll.
1: You know,
0: you're touring a little bit. You came to Chicago to make a stand and...
1: Been to Chicago quite a few times.
0: And start a band.
1: Yeah.
0: Right?
1: Yeah.
0: So that was great.
1: And I got my keyboard player sitting right over there.
0: I know. Also, I'm sure he was like itching to play bass too.
1: Yeah.
0: I was watching him. I'm like, I'm used to be following that. And there he is playing keys. But it was a wonderful evening out.
1: Thank you.
0: And
1: Thank
0: I had
1: you.
0: To get up really early. And I'm hoping to make it through this.
1: What time did you get up?
0: I had to get up like 5:30.
1: Oh, 5:30. And you didn't have a flight to catch?
0: No. Okay. No. Well, in so many words.
1: Okay.
0: But anyway, it's wonderful to have you here.
1: Thank you.
0: I think this is going to be the first of a few, mm-hmm. right? Because you're going to be in Chicago.
1: I've been here four times in the last, like, month.
0: No.
1: Yeah.
0: I heard you say four times, .. whatever.
1: No,
0: I didn't hear
1: six
0: how
1: times,
0: that...
1: times.
0: Wow.
1: Maybe more. You know,
0: wow.
1: And last time I was here was the
0: How
1: first
0: do you like
1: time
0: us?
1: I really got to. I love Chicago. Chicago's really good.
0: Yeah.
1: Great. You know, reminds me of New York. I mean, the city itself.
0: Parts of Chicago are very, you know, New Yorkish.
1: Well, the city, you know, I felt like I was on
0: Downtown
1: 52nd Street and Park Avenue.
0: Oh, yeah.
1: That's what it looked
0: that
1: like to
0: part.
1: Me. I guess that's called, is that called the Loop?
0: I think you're like in the Gold Coast, like kind of like Gold Coast into the Loop. You're really close.
1: Okay.
0: Yeah, you're in the Loop,
1: yeah,
0: but you're in the
1: dinner,
0: North Loop.
1: It was just
0: by the river.
1: I was dinner by the river. Yeah.
0: Yeah.
1: And I didn't have my fishing pole
0: there.
1: With me too. So.
0: So well, we in Chicago are very warm and friendly.
1: I see that.
0: Yeah. So that's how we roll, and so I know you're having a good time.
1: Yeah, well,
0: and that's why we'll be having you back.
1: My name's Peter Barron, by the way.
0: Oh, I didn't say that, did I?
1: No.
0: But I've spoken of you a few times.
1: Oh, thank you.
0: Already,
1: appreciate
0: you know,
1: it.
0: Peter Barron's on his way here, oh. Or maybe what I posted on Facebook. But yes, Peter okay. Barron.
1: That's
0: and,
1: me.
0: And you're. We're going to talk a lot.
1: Okay.
0: So I want to talk about your history. I want to talk about like your now,
1: mm-hmm.
0: but I want to talk about. Your music and this next artist that I'm about to play.
1: You got it.
0: Yeah, so tell them, you know, let's talk about that for just a second before I
1: okay.
0: push the button.
1: Well,
0: you know it's Leslie.
1: Okay, I don't know it. You haven't
0: well,
1: heard
0: that's
1: yet.
0: Who, yeah. But you don't know what it is, but I know that you've
1: okay.
0: played with Leslie in the past.
1: Oh,
0: and,
1: yeah. That's Leslie
0: your,
1: West.
0: Right. Yeah, Leslie West.
1: My mentor.
0: Mm-hmm.
1: And my... guy who yelled at me all the time since I was 17 till the day he died.
0: Oh.
1: 2020.
0: Yeah.
1: But I took it as, it was endearing.
0: He was your mentor.
1: It was
0: and don't you
1: endearing.
0: Think that he's still with you. He lives through
1: yeah,
0: you.
1: Yeah, I'm sure he's still with me, all right.
0: Yeah. So I came across this album, which is also one of those compilation albums.
1: Mm-hmm.
0: And... I wanted to surprise you with this.
1: I actually
0: had something queued up of your mentor.
1: Is that the Night of the Guitar?
0: It is the Night of the Guitar thing. So,
1: mm-hmm.
0: yeah.
1: Let's check it out.
0: All right. Here I go. Here we go.
2: This is written by Jack Bruce. I'm dedicating this to my partner Felix, who's up in heaven. It's called Theme for an Imaginary Western.

0: like a big finish.
1: God bless you, Leslie.
0: Yeah, back to back, Leslie West. And that one was Never in My Life live.
1: Yeah.
0: And you know some of the people that he was playing with.
1: Yeah, like me.
0: Yeah. Yeah.
1: That was my first gig in Chicago that I did at the Aragon. Was with, we did two shows there in one night with Leslie. And then I've been back a few times since. And I plan to come back a lot more.
0: Yeah.
1: Yeah. I had fun last night.
0: Yeah.
1: With my great new band.
0: Yeah.
1: At the Des Plaines Theater.
0: We've got Craig here. I was going to almost hand this over. You want to say hello?
2: Well, whatever.
0: Here,
2: you know, we can
0: here,
2: all,
0: here, get in there.
2: We can all have a group chat here.
0: Yeah, sit down. Sit down, Craig.
2: Nice. Yeah, it was a fun show. Kind of a whole wing it together kind of thing, you know?
1: Oh, yeah. This band coming together on stage, I just threw everybody right into the fire.
2: Yeah,
1: you know, because we're all from Savannah's from Indianapolis, Savannah Napier, and you're from here. Mm-hmm. And Julian is from here, Julian Rydell, and I'm from, you know, New York City. So, you know, rehearsals could be expensive,
2: right? But yeah, we did two rehearsals and then like a practice gig, and then bada boom, played the show.
1: Yeah,
2: so
1: yeah.
2: So, yeah, so...
1: It was a good, great first show.
2: Yeah, it was good. It was good. Very good. You know? Yeah, you had a nice intro, like the whole video screen thing. Mm-hmm.

0: live stream, just Google Peter Barron myositis benefit, because Peter's got this illness, myositis, that we're raising awareness and money for.
1: And speaking of the Cutting Room, that's what I've got queued up. Your live
0: CD that you gave me. The devil, yeah.
1: Yeah, and I've been actually driving around listening to that. That's what's getting me to work, right? It's like, good morning, wake up. I told you I get up early.
0: That's my fourth album, Live at the Cutting Room.
1: Okay. Well, should we play that and then come back and say hello again?
0: Sure.
1: All right, just know that we're here with you. We are ready to entertain. All right, so
0: always.
1: Here's Peter Barron, live.
0: At the Cutting Room, New York City.

0: pretty colors. Toot.
1: I think about colors a lot. Okay.
2: I can tell.
1: Yeah. Right. Oh my gosh. I know. It's like. Yeah. Good morning. yeah, I'm wearing a rainbow of colors right now. Mm-hmm. We should turn the lights down in here. Mm-hmm. So yeah, Sheila E. doing yellow and inspired by the fact that we just played your Yellow Rain.
2: Yellow, and mellow yellow.
1: Yeah.
2: Fellow. He's a mellow yellow fellow.
1: So how'd you like that set? We did the live Let It All Rock and, you know.
2: Yellow Rain.
1: Yeah.
2: For my active Rain. Record.
1: Right. Both of them available.
2: Actually, no, I got to put this up on iTunes. I have the live album is up on iTunes. And also I did a rock opera called Vampire the Rock Opera. By me, Peter Barron. Mm-hmm. That's up there too. It's great for Halloween. It's a concept CD. It's got orchestrations in between the songs. It has dialogue, and it came together totally accidentally. And it features narration and tells the story. There's a story, a whole storyline.
1: Says a storyteller. Right?
2: Yeah, it was something different, and it came together. There's a trailer up on YouTube. You could, you know, vampire rock opera trailer if you want to sample.
1: Vampires
2: it.
1: Aren't just for Halloween, though. Mm-hmm. You know.
2: Oh yeah, well this is just a friendly vampire, and I'm trying to get it to I had a separate band doing it, but I thought if maybe we could do it here. But it's more material to learn because I know Ron.
1: You can do it here.
2: Plane, is he's into these. Production.
1: Ron Onesti.
2: And it's a family friendly vampire story.
1: Okay.
2: And it's not like I'm goth or anything or into all this, you know, vampire stuff. But it came together pretty quickly and songs that I had written. Mm-hmm. And actually, the first song's called Blue Jean Messiah. And I wrote it about David Koresh originally. You know, he thought he was Jesus and all that stuff, Blue Jean Messiah.
1: Yeah.
2: So, and it's got.
1: Why do I feel
2: string,
1: like I heard this story?
2: String stuff. No, this one I think you haven't heard. Yeah, there's strings on it, cellos and whatnot, and it's on the heavy side.
1: I love that.
2: But it starts out, so my friend Frankie D'Agosta, who did Frampton Comes Alive and I'm in You as an engineer and was Peter's sound man through the whole Comes Alive period, is a very good friend of mine. He likes playing with all these orchestral things, like as an engineer. Piecing things together, and he kind of writes them and puts them together. So he had this piece of music that I really liked. I said, you know, I want to take that little piece and maybe put it before Blue Jean Messiah, and it would be a great intro for it. So I put this piece. It gave me four little orchestral pieces that I took apart for the whole record, and he puts the thing, I take part of it, and I put it as an intro, and I said, yeah, and then I'm thinking, wow, it'd be so great to have dialogue on top of it. And so I got my friend.
1: Layers.
2: I wrote all this dialogue, you know, like the story started coming together in my head.
1: That's the perfect
2: thing for you, Peter. And I realized
1: I
2: had these songs that fit this thing, and it fit this whole puzzle of songs, and the dialogue tells the story in between the songs, and the songs tell the story. And you know, I was joking around.
1: Music and stories together.
2: It was a dark black starry night.
1: That's how I. Know? That's how I spin here.
2: So then it started. And I had my friend, this guy Thor. He had two theremins,
1: you know?
2: and it's an old instrument, like with the antenna. So, but you play it with your hand. You put.
1: I want to play
2: it.
1: A theremin.
2: So he had two of them, and I says, you know, and it's used in a lot of science fiction movies and stuff. So I said, can you play on this thing? I want you to play theremin.
1: I can't wait to hear this.
2: So he went and he did it, and my friend Arthur, who's got a great voice. He was a recording engineer too, but I always loved his voice. He had a very deep voice that would make Vincent Price jealous. So I said, Arthur, can you do this? And I wrote the dialogue out. And as I was, you know, going to work one morning, and I was writing it out like a flu out of my hand, you know, and I don't normally speak like that, especially coming from the Lower West Side of Manhattan, you know, that the stars
1: don't
2: show. But
1: you do, when
2: like
1: I listen to your music, mm-hmm. I hear a poet. I mean, I do. I hear you are like you are a man of words, but you are a man of words. You are a wordsmith.
2: I was always like that.
1: You have a romantic side, I think.
2: And you know, with the lyrics and stuff are important. But guys mostly, all guys seem to focus more on the music. You know, like I know, like I watch.
1: You start with the music.
2: Girls it depends. You know, sometimes it's a vocal line that'll inspire me. But I know women always know the words to all the songs.
1: I don't.
2: You don't?
1: No.
2: Mostly, like when I'm like stuck for words
1: only the
2: on
1: ones
2: stage,
1: I sing in the shower.
2: I look into the audience and I'm like reading people's lips. I look at a girl as I see and she's like, you know, like with the Frampton stuff or whatever.
1: Right.
2: You know, sometimes a word.
1: Did she have it right? Did she have it right when she was, you were reading her lips?
2: Oh, yeah. I'm a good lip reader, you know.
1: Yeah.
2: And funny story, though.
1: Might have had the wrong lyrics.
2: I went to go see Frampton after he played with me last year. And up at Mohegan Sun in Connecticut, he invited me up. And I figured how many people are going to be there, you know, a couple of thousand. I go, there's 10,000 people, sold out. Tickets were $150 to $350. And anyway.
1: That sounds like
2: he forgot the words to one of his songs. So, and I know it, but the people didn't pick up. And he just looked up and he just smiled. It was a Shine On. And he went into the second verse and just...
1: You know that one.
2: Yeah, we played it last night.
1: You know, yeah. You know the words.
2: So, and you do. Sometimes they go out of your head. I mean, I've seen Prince forget words, you know, and you get distracted, you know.
1: You know what? And that's what makes it wonderful, though, because it's real. That's what I... Okay, so you may have noticed that I'm a little loose with the show.
2: Mm-hmm.
1: I do not care if everything is perfect. In fact,
2: nothing
1: I love
2: is
1: it
2: ever
1: to be...
2: perfect.
1: Exactly.
2: Mm-hmm.
1: Well, by nature, I have to squash this, but I am kind of a perfectionist. But I love a happy
2: There's
1: accident.
2: Perfection and imperfection.
1: That's what I'm talking.
2: Mm-hmm.
1: That's what I'm talking about.
2: Mm-hmm.
1: So that's what I... Yeah, I love it. I love it if somebody forgets the words or, you know,
2: mm-hmm.
1: for a minute... Just get it back.
2: That was one of his albums. I think he got a Grammy for it. It was called Frampton Forgets the Words. Yeah. And he got a Grammy for it.
1: Oh,
2: yeah.
1: Really?
2: Mm-hmm.
1: Really?
2: He's full of these stories here. Oh, I got a full
1: All right,
2: of a lot
1: so
2: of
1: I'm
2: going to
1: play
2: too.
1: Some more music. I'm going to play because, you know, it's cooking. We do have another hour.
2: Cooking. Okay.
1: I'm taking us all the way to 6 p.m. And sometimes I would say maybe we go a little longer because we probably can. But guess what? We have a dinner to make.
2: Oh, yes, we do. Yeah.
1: And you all are listening to Sunday Dinner with Di. I am doing my station identification right now because it's top of the hour, and it just works out that way. So you know who you are. You know where you are. You know you're listening to WMXM.
2: And then there'll be a Sunday Dinner with Gail Garza, too.
1: Oh, yeah. Well, she's got
2: Thank
1: a whole,
2: you, Gail,
1: she's got a whole list. She's got a whole list of people she wants me to have as guests. And I'm like, how about you, Gail?
2: Yeah.
1: You know, I thought she was going to come in with you, but, you know. That could have happened.
2: Yeah.
1: We know she's listening. We know she's out there, and we appreciate her support.
2: Yeah.
1: All right, so I'm going to play the song. Let's just say it's dedicated to her.
2: Yeah.
1: All right.
2: Dedicated to you, Gail.
1: So enjoy this one, Gail, and everyone else. You're going to.

0: Hello. We're not playing another song. That's why I appreciate there's all this sign language going on here. So, Craig, I'm going to put you in the hot seat.
1: All right.
0: All right. I just want to say that was Smokey Robinson. We had the Commodores. We had Elton John. And, you know, a lot of things that I love. Okay. And I hope you're loving it with me. So anyway, we've got Peter Barron in the studio. We've got Craig Urban. I do know your name. Craig Urban. And I am going to step away from the mic.
1: All right.
2: You
1: got to
2: put your headset there.
1: Very good.
2: All right.
1: Doing the old shift change.
3: So how you all doing out there?
1: I think I ought to be doing pretty good for a Sunday afternoon, you know.
0: Are they cooking dinner?
3: In New York, we say, how you's doing out there? You's. We say you's.
1: And how do
3: we
1: you
3: don't say yo.
1: How do you say Florida?
3: Florida. Florida. Florida.
0: Here's a shout out to all our friends in Florida.
3: Florida, yes. And I'm playing in Florida. When am I playing in Florida? Oh, November at the military. It's called the Military Heritage Theater in Punta Gorda, Florida.
1: Nice.
3: November 14th. And then I'm playing the Funky Biscuit January 27th with Mountain. And I'm sure we'll have like a whole bunch of gigs in Chicago before that, though.
0: Wait, nice. What's the name of the Punta Gorda place?
3: Military Heritage Theater.
0: Okay.
3: It's kind of a new place.
0: Okay.
3: It's nice.
0: My sister's going to be there. That's where she is.
3: Oh, okay.
0: She lives.
3: My father's down there too, in Port Charlotte.
0: She winters there, so in November.
3: Oh, okay.
0: Yeah.
3: So, come on down.
0: Michelle, if you're listening, which I think you are, okay, you know, so noted.
3: Yeah.
1: Put it on the calendar.
3: Yeah. November 14th.
1: There we go.
0: So, let's see. So, you know what I'm about to play.
3: Mm-hmm.
0: Yeah. You're going to be, like, dropping it right there, like that, when we're ready. But if you want to say something about it.
3: Okay. So. I also play with a singer by the name of Jolyn Turner, who was the singer in Rainbow. And I've played with him, this song with him, a bunch of times, and I still play with him. It's called Smoke on the Water, and he also was in Deep Purple, but he did this, I think it was called the Slaves and Masters album, and he's not on this song here, though. That's Ian Gillan from Deep Purple. Yeah.
0: All right, so let's drop it there. Okay, hopefully that works. All right, everybody, enjoy. Hit it up.

We got a very special guest here for you tonight. He was the lead singer in Rainbow and in Deep Purple and with Yngwie Malmsteen and a very good friend of mine and a great guy, Mr. Joel Turner.

0: classic there, Mr. Billy Squire. And before that, we heard Mr. Peter Barron.
1: Yeah.
0: From his...
1: That was with Joe Linterna on vocals from my Live at the Cutting Room album. Because she played Smoke on the Water, which wasn't with Joe, that was Ian Gillan, but I have played Smoke on the Water many times with Joe Linterna. And so I said, okay, one good Deep Purple song deserves another. And we played Highway Star, and that had Paul Morris on keyboards from Rainbow, and Yngwie Malmsteen and Trans-Siberian Orchestra, and Tony Lazzara on drums, Joe Nerve on bass, and yours truly here on the guitar.
0: Shredding.
1: And Joe Linterna on the lead vocals.
0: Very cool.
1: Yeah.
0: So what's your next show?
1: You tell me.
0: I don't know.
1: My next show is July 25th. I'm playing in Baltimore. And that's the next show.
0: Cool.
1: And then after that, I'm out to L.A., August 8th at the Ramona Bowl in San Diego. And then it's...
2: Oh, my niece is there.
1: Oh, you got nieces. You got family everywhere.
2: Going to
1: Florida.
2: Paige, if you're listening.
1: Okay. And...
0: hit the show.
1: And then August 15th, actually, I'm playing on Staten Island at this big outdoor show. And maybe some Chicagoites are coming down to the show to hang out.
2: You never know.
1: Yeah.
2: Yeah.
0: Nice.
2: You do have a tendency to draw people out there.
1: That's Gail.
2: They're starting to follow you.
1: That's Gail. Gail. Half Gail will travel.
2: Yeah. So, that's not the one we're playing in.
0: Right.
2: But, want to talk about before we play? Well, I guess I'll just say we're going to be back in a little bit, but we're taking a little diversion from the rock and roll that you just heard to listen to Miss Shelby Lynn and her... And I'm actually going to turn these guys on to Shelby Lynn, who is a sister to Alison Moore, who was married to Steve Earle, and now you know who she is, from Alabama. Hit it. Uh-oh. Is it on 40?

0: right. So, getting near the end of the show here. Got a couple more tunes to spin, and then we're gonna go get some nice dinner at a restaurant called Bacchanalia downtown.
1: Mm-hmm.
2: Yeah, make your way to the heart of Chicago sometimes. We like to promote, this is our public service announcement.
0: Yeah.
2: Right. Yeah, get out there, hear some live music, eat, dine out, and go to, you know, a place that loves to be, you know, cooking and serving.
0: Established a nice, wonderful restaurant there.
2: Yeah, yeah. So what did you guys think of that country?
1: Hmm. I liked it.
2: You're like,
1: yeah. No, I liked it.
0: It's good. It's good.
2: Okay.
0: So who do we hear? The Olivia Newton-John. Who else do we?
2: And Clint Black.
0: Clint Black.
2: And Shelby Lynn.
0: Shelby Lynn. Mm. All right.
2: Yeah. And we don't always associate Olivia Newton-John with country.
1: Well, she knows. She's very. That's very country.
2: No, yeah. Yeah. Well, not everything she says.
1: Well, we don't usually associate Keith Urban with country either, right?
2: Right. Yeah, I would play some
1: from the same continent.
2: Yeah. Oh, yeah. Mm-hmm. And the Bee Gees.
1: Yeah, well, they didn't do... Well, they did everything.
2: They did a little bit of, I don't know what. Like, a lot of different things.
1: Mm-hmm.
2: Singer, songwriter, harmonizing,
1: yeah.
2: Disco.
1: They just, their voices got a little high for me there.
2: Yeah.
0: tough to duplicate that one.
1: And then they did the Sgt. Pepper album with Peter Frampton.
2: I know. Mm. You know? I was thinking about that last night.
1: I mean, probably the worst move they both did for their career was that film and everything. Everybody hated it. I liked it on TV. I saw it. I went to the premiere of that thing, and it was in the movies. It was really
2: slugging it
1: to watch it, but on TV it was the campiness of it. You know, like look, the Beatles did campy stuff. They tried to get off on like look. If you looked at Help.
2: Right.
1: A Hard Day's Night. They were campy, but they were great movies, you know,
2: right.
1: With the Ringo Starr, with the ring and all that stuff. And, you know, and so they took a takeoff on that. But the songs were great. They did a version of It's Getting Better All the Time, which I loved with the Bee Gees and Frampton doing it. And so some of the songs were really good. I mean, of course, they were Beatles songs. You know, can't go wrong with that.
2: Right. Mm-hmm. Yeah. Do you remember that?
0: We saw that actually. Remember, we were at your friend's house in Oak Park.
2: Catherine's.
0: Yeah, Catherine's
2: little
0: house.
2: Catherine and Tommy.
0: Yeah, and they were nice enough to host us for dinner, and that was on the TV there. Do you remember that?
2: I do remember that.
0: Yeah.
2: And I probably was like, "Oh, this is nostalgic and fun." And Peter Frampton, not so bad to look at. Hey, so I just, speaking of giving a shout out to people, is there anyone you'd like to say hello to?
1: Yeah, Gail. Hi, Gail. Thank you again, Gail, for everything and getting me to Chicago and getting everybody from Chicago to New York that got me to Chicago. And got to thank her for helping to put this band together. If it wasn't for her, I wouldn't have met everyone. And then you go, oh, I know, great keyboard player, Craig Urban. Yeah, oh, he's great. He said, okay, call him up, and then called you and said, he plays bass. I said, no, he plays keyboard because I play bass. No, he played keyboards, so he's a great bass player and a great keyboard player.
2: I was the one who was pushing the keyboards. I don't know.
1: Well, it was
2: the
1: after.
2: Way I remember it.
1: She said,
0: "Got to do what the gig requires." You know, got to juggle
2: like,
0: and
2: you want him in your band. I understand you already have a bass player,
1: and I could tell by talking. I could tell by talking to him that he was a great musician, and you know that my senses led me to this band.
0: And I can tie my own shoes too, which is it's very helpful. And
1: that's good. It's a requirement to be in any band to tie your own shoes,
2: unless you're wearing flip flops for your band,
0: which I usually do. But
2: Jimmy Buffett, like hours before,
0: right? Yeah.
2: So
0: yeah.
2: Craig had a big weekend.
0: I had an afternoon gig there that was more casual than the evening thing was.
2: Right.
1: You needed an umbrella for part of your gigging weekend.
2: That was on Thursday.
0: Yeah, Thursday.
1: Yeah, I was there.
0: That was
1: after not sleeping for 2 days. I was up for 2 days. I got up at 6 a.m. the day before and was just doing things all night and catch an early flight to get out of New York. And I was up, you know, I had to get to the airport at 3 a.m. I come out here. I hit the ground running. And next, I'm at rehearsal and had to sing 5 hours after that. And then after that, we went straight to a gig.
2: By the way, you sing your heart out. You really.
1: Thank
2: and
1: you.
2: I was like,
1: and I still have a voice
2: exhausted.
1: Today, too. Listening to me. I know there was one guy exhausted from hearing me. More music. We don't stop talking.
2: Oh, my God. I know. Yeah. I know. But you know what? I think when you were singing and when it was, I mean, it was like there was a lot of energy that was all of the whole band was really giving.
0: It was good. It was, you know, it was kind of like, quote unquote, like a tough assignment. You know, it's like, hey, do a meet and greet, do a couple rehearsals and then roll with the show. And, you know, it is kind of difficult material because there's so many subtle changes in like, you know, after
1: there's
0: verse two,
1: you go to,
0: it's not just simple rock and roll 1-4-5 stuff. Mm-hmm. It's, you know.
2: Well, I know personally that Craig enjoyed learning really quickly.
0: It's a challenge, and you gotta, you know.
1: Yeah, we pulled this together on stage.
0: Yeah,
1: you know? I said because we live so, you know, so far away from each other that we, you know, can't really rehearse. So we're just gonna play.
2: Let that be an inspiration to everybody out there. Sometimes you just have to go for it.
1: You just do it.
2: Yeah,
1: that's it.
2: Yeah, and so we're gonna do that right now. We're gonna, you know, wrap up for the. We may say goodbye one more time, but I've got some John Prine. And let's make sure I have this right on 33. We've been playing 45s all day, so, all right. This by John Prine.

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I give him a picture, it didn't fit your frame. 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

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Shotgun it.

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